Peter and the Wolf. Each character in this tale is represented by one of the instruments in the orchestra. The bird by the flute. The duck by the oboe.

heart broken. You sit around moping, crying and crying. 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Well, before you do anything rash,

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1: Hello, everyone. This is your Action News reporter with all the news that is news across the nation on the scene at the supermarket. There seems to have been some disturbance here. Pardon me, sir. Did you see what happened?
2: Yeah, I did. I was standing over by the tomatoes, and here he come, running through the pole beans, through the fruits and vegetables, naked as a jaybird. And I hollered over to Ethel. I said, "Don't look, Ethel." And it's too late. She'd already been incensed.
3: Here he comes.

0: the gas station. Pardon me, sir, did you see what happened?
1: Yeah, see, I was just in here getting my tires checked, and he disappeared out of the traffic. Come streaking around the grease right there. Didn't have nothing on but a smock. I looked in there, and Ethel was getting her cold drink. I hollered, "Don't look, Ethel!" And it's too late. She'd already been mooned. Flashed her right there in front of the shop. So,
2: boogity, boogity.

0: reporter in the booth at the gym covering the disturbance at the basketball playoff. Pardon me, sir. Did you see what happened?
1: Yeah, thief. Hey, Tom, I was just going down there to get Ethel a snow cone. Here he come, right out of the cheap seats. Dribbling. Right down the middle of the court. Didn't have on nothing but his heels. Made a hook shot and got out through the concession stand. I hollered up at Ethel. I said, "Don't look, Ethel!" Too late. She'd already got a free shot. Grand step. Rushed her in front of the home. Hey.
2: Williamson calling the streets.
3: Here it comes again. Who's that with it? Ethel. Is that you, Ethel?
2: He's just as proud as he can be.
3: What do you think you're doing?
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0: Good morning and welcome to the Wednesday Breakfasting Hour.

That was Kylie Minogue and Can't Get You Out of My Head, kicking us off for this morning. It is the 5th of August 2026. It's Wellbeing Wednesday here on Radio Leyland. Ella is on her way in, but she hasn't made it yet. Let's hope the traffic's not bad out there, but you never know. She's on her way from Penwitham. So on the show this morning, local councillor Jackie Alty is joining me for a chat about a new safety feature, hey, in Farrington. Keeping you guessing about that one, although you've probably seen it. And Beverly Thompson has chosen, I think you can't miss it, but you never know, Beverly Thompson has chosen three songs from her most memorable summers, and that's coming a little later in the show. So what have we got for you first of all? Of course it's the three linked songs. When you know the link between the next three songs, you can send me a message via the Radio Leyland Facebook page. It's a bit of a tenuous link to what Jackie's going to be talking about, but it's also a national day that's happening today. It might even be an international day, so that means that these things are all over the place. First one up for you, it's a bit of Red Hot Chili Peppers.

0: was the first of three songs this morning, and that was Red Hot Chili Peppers with Under the Bridge. If you, when you know what the link is between that and the next two songs, just send me a message via the Radio Leyland Facebook page. Right, we're going to have a quick look at the weather. And Ella has turned up in the studio now, so come on, Ella, say good morning to...
1: Morning,
0: Ella. And for the first time, I think, in ages, she's got her shorts on and I've got jeans on. And it is possibly going to be the windiest day we've had in quite a long time today. So the weather, it's highs of 18, lows of 12, thundery showers and a fresh breeze, it says. But the wind looks like it's going to get up to about 21 miles an hour and there is a good chance of getting wet. Probably around 3 o'clock, I was going to say, just when the schools come out, but they're not even in. So, but it's a bit up and down throughout the day is the weather. The sunrise this morning was at just after 5:30 and sunset tonight is at 9:01. So the days are drawing on, but we've still got plenty of light. And it looks like that the sun is going to be there in betwixt. The rain and possibly a little bit of thunder as well, so it might be quite exciting, you never know. Right, so what song next? We've got the next song is by a lady called Amber May, and she is a 21-year-old singer-songwriter from Berkshire in England, and she has always loved old and soulful music and is drawn to jazz and blues as well as R&B and soul. She aims to spread joy through her songs and use her growing platform to raise awareness around mental health and share a message of peace and love. This is Amber May with Love You Right from 2025.

0: So that was Amber May with Love You Right, and she was the second of three songs that have a link this morning. And before that, we had Red Hot Chili Peppers with Under the Bridge. If you know the link between those two songs and the next one coming up, then you can send us a message via the Radio Leyland Facebook page. And it is an international day that is happening today, and tenuously linked to the reason why Jackie Alter, who's now sat in the studio, is here today to talk to us, which is coming up very soon as well. So over the last couple of weeks, the interviews on the shows would have not happened without the support of some of the amazing Radio Leyland volunteers, and I want to pass on a big, big thank you to Linda Pearson for organising the interviews, and for David O'Malley for interview prep and background and questions. He was absolutely fabulous. Thank you very much.
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So that was Green Day with Boulevard of Broken Dreams, and that was the third and final song of three songs that have a link this morning, all linked to an international day that is happening today, and a slight tenuous link to why Jackie is with us in the studio this morning. Before Green Day, we had Amber May with Love You Right and Red Hot Chili Peppers with Under the Bridge. If you know the link between those, you've got the next song to send me a message and let me know what it is. It is Wellbeing Wednesday here on Radio Leyland, and Jackie is in the studio, ready, raring to go. She is raring to go. Join me. She's going to chat about a new safety feature that might give you a clue in Farrington. And after Jackie, Beverly Thompson has chosen three songs from her most memorable summers. So now we've got Gracie Abrams. Her third studio album, Daughter from Hell, was released. Sorry, it just reminds me of myself. That was released on the 17th of July, 2026. This is Hit the Wall from that album.

0: So that was Gracie Abrams with Hit the Wall, and that's a new one to the Radio Leyland playlist and from her new album as well. Right, we had three linked songs. Red Hot Chili Peppers. I'm not going to tell you the title of the song because it doesn't really matter for the link. Red Hot Chili Peppers, Amber May and Green Day. Yes. Congratulations if you got that correct. Linda winning on every level this morning. She got it correct. And it's she sent in saying it's to do with lights, crossings and beacons. And I said, oh, well, are they still called Belisha beacons? And Graham was on his trots around the, I think he said the borough, the neighbourhoods of Leyland, has said, yeah, it was some MP, an MP or something that first brought up this beacons. And I said, was he called Belisha? And he said, yeah. And I'm like, oh, wow. There we go. Bit of information for you that you don't even need to know today. It is, the link was, of course, red, amber and green. It was traffic lights, and today is International Traffic Light Day. Traffic lights are critical for road safety, pedestrian protection and well-being, traffic efficiency and helping towards environmental sustainability, which is very difficult to say at this time in the morning. What time is it? It's just before 8:30 this morning. So, which leads us on nicely to Jackie Alty. Councillor Jackie Alty is in the studio with me this morning. She's got up especially early to come in and chat to us because it's Wellbeing Wednesday here on Radio Leyland, and we cannot mention something that is for the well-being of everybody who lives in the Farrington area. It has a new safety feature, as I've been teasing you with all morning, and it is, to find out what that is, Jackie's going to tell us all about it. But before that, we're just going to find out a little bit about Jackie, just in case, by some slim chance, you don't know who she is. So, Jackie, good morning.
1: Good morning, sir.
0: Morning. It's lovely to have you here this morning. So, you are a councillor for the Farrington area, is that correct?
1: I'm councillor for Farrington East. We're part of a central villages hub, so we've got Farrington Moss, Lostock Hall and Farrington East all working together.
0: Okay. And how did you end up being a councillor?
1: I'm still asking myself that. a round robin letter came out suggesting that women were underrepresented in politics. Did anybody fancy having a tryout or seeing if it was something they were interested in? After a couple of nudges, I asked a question, and here we are today.
0: And were you into politics before? What was she?
1: I was passionate about social justice. I've been a community worker in Leyland for 25 years before that, mostly on kind of Wade Hall with the Leyland Project, and different areas I've always featured, and I've worked in public service, so as a nurse, midwife, health visitor and CAMHS specialist practitioner, always about how do we make life better for people. So this just seemed like a logical step. So where I could make a difference, I wanted to.
0: Yeah, because it is a voluntary role, isn't it?
1: You do get a small allowance. It's under £5,000 a year, and it is taxed and insured just like everything else, with all the usual things that are taken out of it. So I don't understand the levels sometimes. Yeah. when you know, it is voluntary in terms of it doesn't come anywhere near a wage. But there is some recompense for your time.
0: But you do spend quite a lot of time, I assume, doing the job or the role.
1: Yeah, and I think that's the best part, is the meeting people day to day, listening to stories and identifying areas that you can make a big difference in. I think that is actually the driver for the majority of councillors that I know and work with. And it doesn't matter which party you're from, it doesn't matter at all. If you're working for residents, you're working for residents. That's it. It doesn't matter who's voted for who. And we crack on and we get things done.
0: Excellent.
1: As has recently come out.
0: Yes. So you've been cracking on and you've been getting things done. What's been going on in Farrington, down in Farrington?
1: Well, when I first came in, I was elected in 2019, and there was a councillor already in situ then, that was Paul Walton Hardman, and we didn't work very closely together at the start, but we soon got to understand how each other worked, and I found out from residents, virtually everybody that I spoke to around that area in front on Stanifield Lane wanted a crossing, and they said that they felt it was unsafe for children and older people who maybe are a little bit slower to actually have a safe space to cross, because that road is incredibly busy. Paul and I decided to work together, and we put a lot of time and effort in speaking to portfolio holders at Lancashire County Council, sending in information, asking and requesting more opportunities to talk to people, and we kind of hit a brick wall really. It was kind of difficult to get any comeback, and the residents were still persisting in asking, and as much as we explained, it must have seemed like not a lot was happening. So after COVID, we got alongside council leader at the time, Paul Foster, and the cabinet, and just discussed really, is there any way that we can do this? Because we would have to ask permission from Lancashire County Council to do anything. Yeah. They said that they weren't able to, it wasn't on their priorities. In terms of, they had a much bigger footprint to cover, and obviously a wider breadth. So we, both Paul and I, produced a lot of information about the increase in housing development, the logistics businesses on the business park. Every time there was an incident on the motorway, the road was logjammed. Yeah. And since then, we've had the cricket facility.
0: And there's the park just a bit further down, isn't there?
1: That's right.
0: Children's play area.
1: There's a number of areas in which we could justify, but what we couldn't do is impose that on Lancashire County Council. So we worked really hard to come up with a plan. That plan was then presented to Lancashire County Council. Following discussion, obviously, at South Ribble, because it is unusual to pay for an infrastructure item on the highways, we were given permission, but then there's a whole load of process to go through.
0: Yeah.
1: Feasibility studies, consultations, where to site it, and I think they've chosen a really good place. It seems to meet the needs so that people can see it clearly one way. And I don't think I've actually said what it is. It's a crossing, a road crossing with Belisha beacons. So this safe transport area between Stanifield Lane, where Lever House and Bristol Avenue are, and the other side where the park sits. And it's a brilliant green flag park. So to me, it's a win-win for everybody. But it's taken a long time to get to this point.
0: And it's a zebra crossing, isn't it?
1: It is a zebra crossing, and as I say, we've got beacons up, and there is signage, just in case people don't know as they're driving towards it, because it's not been there for very long. We need people to kind of get on board with, oh, there's something coming up.
0: Yeah.
1: So we wanted to make it as visible as possible.
0: Yeah, and I suppose as well, I never even thought about that, but there's a school, isn't there? There's a primary school not across the road, and then a park on the other side of the road. You know, and it is a busy road, isn't it? It's one of the main routes in and out of Leyland from the Lostock Hall side.
1: It is a very busy road, and obviously with the cricket ground, that's going to, and more housing going up on one side of it as well. But there's a school on either side of Stanifield Lane, so if you have kind of a child at one school and then you're crossing to go and drop a child off at another, you can give the children a little bit more independence if there's a safe crossing there for them to use, and that's got to be good. We need our young people to be independent and safe.
0: Yeah. So I think what we're asking as well this morning is we're asking for people to actually use it rather than trying to cross at other parts of the road. Is the crossing's there now, and so if people can use the crossing, it obviously makes everybody more safe. And also a shout out to, if you're a driver and you do drive up and down Stanifield Lane, to be aware that there's now a crossing on there and that you will have to watch out for that.
1: Yeah, absolutely valid. I think the more people that know about it, which is one of the reasons to come here today, more people that know it's there, they'll keep an eye out for it. Although I was sat in a car with somebody a couple of days ago, and I said, look, and they said, well, so maybe we need to talk about it a little bit more, but it was quite comical.
0: And you said that LCC, Lancashire County Council, didn't actually fund the crossing. Where did the money come from to pay for the crossing?
1: Yeah, the funding came in two sections. So it's roughly, this is only a rough figure, but it's the one that we projected, and I think we've stuck to it. It was 80,000 in total, around that figure, 70,000 of which came from SIL monies. Now, SIL is Section 106, and it's a kind of fee that developers who are building an area pay that enables us to do uplifts in provision in that area, or even wider, that benefit the community.
0: bit like social value.
1: People it is. It's very much. It's another strand of that, and absolutely, and that's been going for a very long time. So, if there are areas where we can use the sum money for that area, given that there's development in that area, it makes perfect sense to do that. So, Paul Warren Hardman was, I think, chair of Farrington Parish Council at the time, and he raised that at Farrington Parish Council, and they agreed to fund up to £10,000 in this project if it went ahead. So it was a win-win for residents, and it meant that we could work and acknowledge the partnership, really, between two organisations that ostensibly are there for benefiting the community. And public safety has got to be a priority no matter what.
0: So. Definitely.
1: Yeah, it's a really good work.
0: Yeah, you're very proud of it, aren't you?
1: I am, I'm really chuffed.
0: Yeah.
1: And we've got another coming up later this year, something different. But we've got, you know, but they've been worked on for years.
0: Yeah, so it's like taking 7 years to get to this point.
1: It has.
0: So a lot of money in 7 years. Please use the crossing.
1: Please use the crossing. But, you know, we did have a year and a half out where nobody could really use it, anything good, because we had COVID. So it interrupted life and process. However, we're there. So
0: you're there.
1: Really good.
0: Yeah. We're gonna all have to go now and walk over it. I think we're going to recreate the Beatles album cover.
1: Just be safe while you do it.
0: We'll have to go out in the middle of the night.
1: Don't stand there and get run over, please. That would be awful.
0: Wear some bright colours. No, people should know it's there.
1: They should, yeah.
0: No. Well, that's fabulous. Thanks very much, Jackie.

0: That's Die by Shakira and Burna. Couldn't even read what it said on the page then, by Shakira and Burna Boy. And I'm just going to tell you that Die, it's an expression used to encourage someone, roughly translated to come on, or let's go, in a variety of languages, but I think mainly Italian. There you go. That's as far as my Italian knowledge goes. So we're now in, and I just want to say as well, before we move on to our next little segment, thank you very much to Councillor Jackie Alty for coming in this morning and telling us all about the Farrington Crossing. It sounds absolutely fabulous, and well done to her and Paul Wharton Hardman, Councillor Paul Wharton Hardman, for making that happen. These things do take time, but in the end they get there, which is fantastic. So we're now in August. The temperatures have been soaring and we have had some amazing summer weather. I for one am hoping that it hangs around or comes back after this windy weather we've got at the moment for long summer holidays. So it's time to get out the deck chairs, put on some tunes and enjoy the weather. Throughout July and August, we have been having three songs of a summer, or of summer. This week, Beverly Thompson has chosen three songs that bring back memories of her past summers. Take it away, Beverly.
1: Thank you, Sam, for doing another month of the summer memories. For me, it's At the River by Groove Armada. It reminds me of a sunset boat trip we took in 2009 in Ibiza. Every time I hear this intro, I'm whisked back in time to a warm summer's night and the golden glow of the setting sun on the horizon. I hadn't been married very long. It was such a gorgeous evening to watch a sunset over the water. This music was playing on the boat as seagulls were flying alongside us. We were throwing scraps of food and bread and treats up into the air for them to catch as we were sailing along. It just takes me straight back there. My second memory is You're a Superstar by Love Inc. Now, from a very young age, my daughter Rebecca used to compete on her pony in showing classes, and back in 1998, when she was only 6 years old, she qualified for a very big indoor final. One of those with podiums of floral bouquets in the middle. It was a really special day. I remember someone dressed like the Queen's Guard came out and blew a trumpet for all the ponies to trot on and then canter. 47 ponies. I hadn't even a clue if my daughter knew what the trumpet meant, but all the kids were just young teenagers, much older than my daughter. But she was placed 7th out of 47 competitors that day. I was so proud. A pony didn't put a foot wrong in a huge class. And this song always makes me think of how wonderful it was to watch that finale. And my third memory has to be Man, I Feel Like a Woman by Shania Twain. I remember celebrating being single again in 2000, and I often went out dancing to this record with my friends.

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1: Hello, my name's Phil Burton. I'm the founder of Leyland Veterans Cafe, and I just want to put out there that we're open to all veterans all across the South Ribble and further afield. Come and say hello, St Ambrose Church Halls, first and third Saturday of every month. Come become part of our family. Look forward to seeing you all. Thank you very much.
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0: So that was Love Inc. with You're a Superstar. Before that, we had Groove Armada at the River, both chosen by Beverly Thompson for her summer songs this morning. Her third and final summer song, Shania Twain, Man, I Feel Like a Woman, is coming up to end the show this morning, but it's time for us to say goodbye to you. So coming up on Radio Leyland, it's Mid-Morning Music Mix, followed by Magic Moments at 1 o'clock. 3 till 6, it's Drive Time. The Musical Mystery Tour at 6 o'clock with Keith Williamson in his show tonight. Asleep at the Wheel, tell us all about Miles and Miles of Texas. David Byrne and St. Vincent are Outside of Space and Time, and Chet Baker asks, how long has this been going on? Who knows? 7 till 9, it is Alternative Frequencies with Cat E. Have a fabulous day, good rest of the week. Don't forget, it's going to be a little bit windy today, so take care, and we might get a bit wet, but then again, we've not had much of the wet stuff for quite a while, so it might be nice being outside in the rain. Have a fabulous week and take care of you.
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feather, insubstantial, like I'm never gonna mean anything again. 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

0: My name's David Loftus and I'm the chair of the Royal British Legion branch in Leyland. 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

0: 1967.
1: Yes, that's when that was.
0: I cannot believe that.
1: Yeah, yeah, Jeff Beck. Yeah. Still enjoy that, actually. I thought it was marvellous at the time when it came out.
0: Yeah.
1: Yes.
0: Yeah.
1: Different. The build up at the start leaves you a little bit confused when it comes
0: yeah,
1: in.
0: Yeah, yeah, yeah.
1: It does.
0: Many a party night.
1: Possibly.
0: Even still, now people still do that, don't they? Parties.
1: Yeah. Yeah, yes, they do. So, what have you been up to this week?
0: Well, here we are. It's Wednesday again. Just because
1: it is, yeah.
0: Life rushing past us, isn't it?
1: It is.
0: Yeah, well, Chorley Flower Show. Oh, yeah. My goodness. Honestly, makes you so proud to be from around here. Honestly, it does. It was just lovely. It was such a nice atmosphere. Kind of really local feeling to it. You know, lots and lots of small organisations, local organisations with stalls. It was just so friendly and cheery and some very nice plants, which I didn't buy because I couldn't carry them. But yeah, it was really lovely. So if you didn't make it to Chorley Flower Show this year and you are at all into a day out in a garden, definitely consider it. Put it on your list for next year because, yeah, it was just lovely.
1: Very good. Very good. So, well, I won't tell you what I did quite yet. We'll wait till after this next.
0: Because it's really exciting, I believe.
1: Well, don't get too excited, I'll put it that way. yes, this is Frank Newton's Uptown Serenaders from 1936 with Passionette.

0: Oof, there we go. Yes. So, you're going to reveal to the nation what you did at the weekend?
1: Well, to the nation, yes. Sounds impressive.
0: Oh, to Leyland and surrounding villages.
1: Yes, well, I've mentioned this before. It's a very gratifying exercise is to actually do a bit of pressure washing.
0: Oh.
1: And I'll tell you what I did. Having said I won't take long about this,
0: we need detail.
1: Bore you at home. The top of the walls, over these slabs on the top, so topping brick, topping slabs on them, they get a bit mucky. Use them on them, bring some back to new.
0: Hey, yeah. Satisfying.
1: Yes, you heard it first.
0: That's
1: here.
0: If we can afford the water anymore.
1: Well, yeah, get in
0: that's
1: it quick
0: hole,
1: otherwise.
0: Yeah.
1: Yeah. So that's a little bit of a...
0: Yeah, pressure washing might end up being a thing of the past. If we end up running out of water. Anyway, let's not be gloomy.
1: Let's
0: moving on.
1: Cheer ourselves up. And the Whiffen Poofs, have you ever heard of them? The Whiffen Poofs. They were an a cappella singing group at Yale University, founded in 1909. And a notable member in 1913 was Cole Porter. And they still perform today. And they closed their show with their signature song, which is the Whiffen Poofs song. And it's a four-part male voice choral song. And here's Bing Crosby singing it in 1936.

0: thought that was going to be funny with a name like Whiff and Poof.
1: Yes, it's an odd name, isn't it?
0: Isn't it?
1: Apparently, it's something to do with fishing bait. That's
0: even
1: much
0: more
1: as I can
0: weird.
1: Tell you, because although I know that, I don't know the actual detail.
0: Right.
1: So, but there you go. I think these the alumni groups and things in Yale University and others in Harvard, they seem to have an elitism about them,
0: yeah.
1: which isn't present in other. Organized, maybe it is in Oxford and Cambridge, probably is.
0: I don't
1: but
0: know.
1: That's I think you're operating at that sort of level,
0: yeah.
1: So, what is
0: but bar, bar, bar as a chorus is a bit of a strange well, anyway. Yeah, moving anyway. On, hold on, Bing.
1: Well, Cole Porter, who was a member of that group, he wrote a song in 1936 as well, and here it is by Ella Fitzgerald.

0: They're lovely. It was still lovely as well,
1: wasn't
0: it?
1: Absolutely gorgeous, really.
0: Still on the theme of 1936, this one is from Jerome Kern. And this is by Billie Holiday, A Fine Romance.

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0: Well, that was Harlem Shuffle by Bob and Earl from 1963.
1: Amazing.
0: Now, you might recognise the introduction to that song because it was sampled by a group called the House of Pain for their single Jump Around in 1992. And that was obviously the original from 1963, which actually flopped when it was first released. But then it was reissued in 1969 and it got to number 7, which explains why I have strong memories of that song at the top rank in Preston.
1: It
0: was always a dance.
1: Yeah.
0: Amazing shuffle into that. Yeah. So, have you got any information on things that happened
1: in history?
0: I have. Good.
1: And I do like an inventor. You know, I like an inventor. So, on this day, on the 5th of August, right, we're going to talk about a gentleman called Francis Ronalds. Sir Francis, if we're giving him his due, his correct title. Have you heard of Francis Ronalds? No, neither have I. No, Paul's shaking his head there in slight panic. Neither of us had heard of Sir Francis Ronalds. And it's terrible how we forget these people who invented the stuff that we now depend on and take for granted, you know. Clever man. So, on this day, in 1816, he completed the building of the first working electric telegraph in his garden, would you believe, in Hammersmith in London. And he was, I don't know, he was 28. Can you believe that? He was 28 and he built an electric telegraph. He offered it to the British government, who dismissed it as, and I am quoting, wholly unnecessary. Because at the time, well, what they were relied on at the time to communicate between shore and ships and that sort of stuff, semaphore, basically, a visual kind of, you know, flags and things like that.
0: Yeah.
1: Sort of physical, actual physical signalling. But of course, physical semaphore can only work during the hours of daylight and it can only work in good weather. So you kind of think, what were they thinking? Why would they not say, yeah, what a great idea. Show us. But no, it took another 20 years for his electrical system to be commercialised. And he was 28 at the time. And he then, oh my goodness, Sir Francis Ronalds, remember that name? He then went on, of course, to invent all sorts of things. He including a camera that assisted, I don't understand this, I'm not pretending I do, but assisted in forecasting the weather, that carried on being used all over the world until well into the 20th century. Isn't that amazing? What a man. So do remember that name. And when somebody says to you, okay, so who was the father of the electric telegraph, in a quiz, you'll be able to say, oh my goodness me, I know that. Francis Ronalds, wasn't it? Sir Francis. And I think he deserved his sir bit. I mean, he was apparently a good guy, a very philanthropic guy. So
0: yeah,
1: he deserves remembering on all sorts of levels. Yeah, absolutely. So that was in 1816. And kind of on a sort of similar theme, if you were asked, what would you say, when was the first cinema in Britain opened, do you reckon? When would you kind of say? I'm going to tell you, rather than put you on the spot.
0: Well, I would guess it was in London. But
1: it was in London, but when? Sorry, did I say where? When? Yes, would be London,
0: yeah,
1: wouldn't it?
0: Oh, I'm going to guess it would be very end of the 19th century.
1: Absolutely. You come almost perfect. It was, in fact, on this day in 1901.
0: Was it?
1: Yeah. Oh. The first cinema in Britain opened in Islington, and accompanying the films was a 16-piece orchestra. Can you imagine if you'd never seen anything like that? The first time you went to see that, that would just be mind-blowing,
0: yeah,
1: wouldn't it?
0: Yeah.
1: With the orchestra in the background. So obviously it took time to get going, but apparently by the 1940s, cinemas in Britain had an average weekly attendance of 30 million. Weekly, 30
0: wow.
1: million. So I don't think we've got anywhere near that now, have
0: no,
1: we? Because we've got so many alternatives.
0: Well, no, that's true. And it was then the main way of being informed about things.
1: That's right. During the war, the news
0: yeah,
1: and everything.
0: That was a way you got to know of things.
1: So that's several quiz questions worth there.
0: Yeah.
1: And in terms of a national day, now this makes me smile, it is National Oyster Day. Now, if you've ever looked at an oyster, looked it right in the tummy, as it were. Yeah. I mean, they don't look great, do they?
0: They don't. They look the worst things in the world, really.
1: Can you imagine that somebody thought, oh, this is a good idea, I'm going to eat this. No. I mean, no. Anyway, if you are into oysters, this is your day. So, fill your boots. So there we go. On this day, 5th of August.
0: Fill your boots with oysters.
1: With oysters. No, with the eating of oysters.
0: Yeah. That story about Sir Francis Ronalds, is that right?
1: Francis Ronalds.
0: Reminds me of Alexander Graham Bell, who invented the temple.
1: Yes.
0: Well, when he invented it, apparently he was so excited that what he'd done, he ran out of the room and told his wife, Doris, to have just invented the telephone. And her response was, oh, good, who shall we ring up?
1: That's a really bad joke.
0: Yeah. Anyway, it's not quite on this day, but on August the 1st, the Beatles played this particular song live for the very first time at the ABC Theatre in Blackpool, which unfortunately is no longer there. And it was part of a show called Blackpool Night Out. And I can remember watching this and George introducing Paul McCartney from Liverpool, saying Opportunity Knocks. Yeah, I remember watching it. I thought that, my recollection, it was like a Royal Command performance, but it wasn't.
1: It was in Blackpool.
0: Evening, weekend show. Yes, it's Yesterday.
2: We'd like to do something now which we've never ever done before, and it's a track of our new LP. And this song's called Yesterday. And so, for Paul McCartney of Liverpool, Opportunity Knocks.

0: you, Ringo. That was wonderful.
1: That is amazing. Isn't that it? Was the first time the world had ever heard that
2: That's
1: song.
2: That's right, yeah.
1: That's really moving. I love that.
2: Yeah. The bit at the end, John Lennon came and gave him some flowers at the end.
1: Oh.
2: Yeah, and then took the mickey by calling him Ringo.
1: Yeah.
2: Yeah.
1: It's brilliant, that.
2: I think they had that recording. That's on the Anthology 2, that particular recording. Now, Joni Mitchell, in 1971, she did an album called Blue. And have you ever heard it?
1: I've got that somewhere.
2: It's a marvellous album.
1: Yeah.
2: And this particular song features an unusual instrument. It's an Appalachian dulcimer. You can tell as you listen to the song. And it is a beautiful song with amazing lyrics, A Case of You.

0: Beautiful.
1: Yeah, very good. Now, Bread released this beautiful record called Aubrey in 1972.

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0: that just flows over you, that, doesn't it?
1: Gorgeous, absolutely. Yes. Some lovely music.
0: Yes, that was Linda Ronstadt from 1977. Originally, that was Roy Orbison in 1963.
1: Oh, of course, yes.
0: But she made it her signature tune, that particular song. Now, Elvin Bishop plays guitar on this next song, but he handed over the lead vocals, and I think it was a wise move, to a man called Mickey Thomas. And his voice carries the song for me. Fooled Around and Fell in Love.

0: Now, in 1974, Billy Swan wrote this song called I Can Help, and it was covered by Elvis the following year, 1975. It's actually, it's got the mother of all false endings.
1: Oh, has it? This song. We need to not panic.
0: Yes, be careful.

0: Well, that was scary, wasn't it?
1: Wasn't it, Joyce? How many false endings?
0: Yeah.
1: Nightmare.
0: Done it on purpose to scare people.
1: It is. Not too sure why he did it, really. Anyway, remember Candy Staton? Now, it was always Candy Staton in the 70s, as far as I remember. But now it seems to be Staton.
0: Well, it's only one T, isn't it? S-T-A-T-O-N.
1: There's still a debate. Anyway, I'm carrying on calling her Candy Staton.
0: Let's just call her Candy.
1: I'm sure she won't mind. Yes, this is it. Young hearts run free.

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Well, this week we're at the Grange again in Buckshaw Retirement Village, and we have three birthdays. On Monday, it was Rita's birthday, who would like to hear When Will I See You Again by The 3 Degrees. And today we have two more. There's Anne, who would just like a mention on the show, so consider that done, Anne. And also Olive, who would like to hear Somewhere Over the Rainbow, which we have, and also something by Matt Munro to follow. So enjoy and listen to the three pieces of music.

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0: So there we are. We just need you to join our wonderful presenters every weekday afternoon at 1 o'clock for our Magic Moments show, bringing you 2 hours of wonderful musical memories.

Well, there we are. So that was three songs for three birthdays. So Rita, we hope you had a fabulous birthday on Monday. And yeah, two birthdays on one day today. So Olive and Anne, I'm quite sure that you are being treated royally at Buckshaw Retirement Village, because Marie and I have been there quite a few times to sing, and we know what kind of a splendid place it is. So you, I hope you are still enjoying your afternoon. I hope you are being spoiled rotten. I'm sure you are. So from everybody at Radio Leyland, happy birthday to Rita, to Anne and to Olive. And so we move into our top 10, yes, don't we, for yes, this week. And we are going back to 1971, which only seems a blink of an eye to me, 1971. And we're going to start 5th of August, 1971. The number 10 this week in at that time was We Won't Get Fooled Again by The Who, which sounds quite modern to me. It was written by Pete Townsend from The Who's album Who's Next. And I mean, it's 50 years old. It does not sound it. See what you think. And if you get the chance at any time to have a look at them on YouTube, oh my goodness, throwing themselves around, something crazy. Here we go.

0: Oh, well, that was, I think that was the long version, yeah, don't
1: well, I
0: you?
1: I think that was the album version.
0: I think that was the album version. So, yeah, there was quite a lot going on there. So, well, let's move on. But that was, I quite enjoyed that, actually. That was The Who with Won't Get Fooled Again. And that was our number 10 this week in 1971. Goodness gracious me. Now, number 9. Do you remember Dave and Ansel Collins? You might not. But they did give us a few great reggae songs, and our number 9 is called Monkey Spanner. That sounds very northern with the way I say that. Monkey. Monkey Spanner.
1: Monkey Spanner.
0: Monkey Spanner. Which followed on from the hit that you, I'm sure, will remember, which was called Double Barrel. And really, this would be well at home on Marie and Ryan's Scar Show on a Tuesday, wouldn't it?
1: Yes, it would.
0: Yeah, here we go.

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0: So you are listening to Magic Moments on Radio Leyland with Lindsay and Paul, and we are currently working our way through the top 10 from the 5th of August 1971. And I think we can safely say that 1971 was a rather good year to be listening to music. I mean, if you think, we've got The Who at number 10, so you've got some rock there. Then you've got the reggae at number 9, and then you've got a tearjerker with Diana Ross at number 8. I mean, that's a real variety, isn't it? It really is. And now we've got another song that's going to pull at your heartstrings, bring a tear to your eye. This is New World at number 7, and they were an Australian band. And do you remember a song, Tom Tom Turnaround, which actually was their biggest hit? And it's such a tearjerker. I mean, it was covered by The Sweet, but at this stage, New World were doing really, really well with it. I think it's the key changes. Just listen to the number of key changes on this. I think it just makes you emotional. Just listen to those. See what you think.
1: Tom Tom lived for all he could give, and he stood by his father's

0: Well, we counted four key changes there, mm-hmm. didn't we? As well as that kind of half speaking rather than half singing, rather than singing, it kind of it pulls on the heartstrings.
1: It tells you which way it's going to go.
0: Yeah, makes it all very dramatic. Oh my goodness! Now, number six is one of my favourite songs. I, having listened to this the other day, I've not been able to stop singing it ever since. Me and You and a Dog Named Boo. Do you remember that?
1: I do.
0: Yeah, I do. Yeah. I'm sure you remember it at home. I don't know about you, but it takes me right back to long hair, flared trousers, and wanting to take to the road as if... I mean, when you listen to this, it sounds so romantic because it's just got this great wistful feel to it. Yeah, it's by Lobo, and it makes you want to be on a road trip, and it makes you forget the dust and the lack of showers and having all your clothes in a heap on the floor of the car. And yeah.
1: The trouble with road trips in them days, I always found it was an unreliability of...
0: That's true.
1: ...getting to the way you wanted to get, because the car would break down or something.
0: Yeah, I think when you're a hippie, you're not supposed to care.
1: Well, that's true.
0: You just go with the...
1: And you'd hitchhike as well, wouldn't you?
0: Yeah.
1: Yeah. Which I used to do.
0: Yeah. So here we go. Enjoy. Revel in those memories of the long hair and the flared trousers.

0: You see, we've decided it sounds great in theory, doesn't
1: yes,
0: it?
1: Yes, yes.
0: But the actual reality of it might be a bit mucky and a mm-hmm. bit... The free man thing is very hippie and, yeah, I think in reality, if I couldn't have a shower and there wasn't somewhere nice to lay my head, I don't think I'd like it. So, top five we're in now. Have you heard of songwriters Nicky Chinn and Mike Chapman? They wrote so much. They wrote Tom Tom Turnaround, which was our number seven, and they also wrote our number five, which was Coco for the Sweet. They were amazing songwriters. They virtually wrote all the hits that Sweet had in their early years. And it's quite funny, it made me smile. This is the kind of song that my granddad would tut at the TV at the time.
1: Oh, yes.
0: Because, you know, it was always about, like, can't tell what words, we can't tell a word they're saying, blah, blah, blah. But then when you listen to the lyrics of this song, you can sort of see why.

0: Yeah, I don't think my granddad was keen on Coochie Cacao. I think with the songs that he'd been brought up on, where you could hear exactly what everybody was saying what it meant, I don't think he loved Coochie Cacao. But you can sort of understand. So I looked at the title of the song at number four this week, and I thought I didn't know it. I'd never heard it. But actually, when I listened to it, I kind of do remember. It's Devil's Answer by Atomic Rooster. Does that mean something to you?
1: Yes, Atomic Rooster. I have one of their records, actually.
0: Yeah.
1: Yes. Tomorrow night, actually, that one is the one that I've got.
0: Oh, right.
1: Yes, this, I think, was the previous hit.
0: Okay. I haven't really got a clue what it's about, this song. I don't know.
1: Well, I can't offer any advice on that.
0: No.
1: Unfortunately, we'll have to listen to it.
0: So, yeah, if you're sitting at home and you've got a minute to really concentrate on this, you have a see and see if you can make more sense of it than I can.

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For details, call 01772 433 775.

0: The variety that you are hearing on Radio Leyland Magic Moments is like nothing you will find anywhere else. We've gone from Coochie Cacao to Atomic Rooster with lyrics that didn't make any sense at all. It's Chirpy Chirpy Cheep Cheep. Yeah. So my goodness me.
1: And you were moaning about Atomic Rooster like you were your granddad before.
0: I was going off at the deep end there for a minute, saying, what is it about? What is it? That doesn't make any sense. That's nothing at all. At least Chirpy Chirpy Cheep Cheep has got proper sentences in it, hasn't it? It has. It's about something. A bit bonkers, but still. Anyway, good song. Middle of the road. I mean, that's who sang it. I don't mean it. It is quite middle of the road, isn't it, really? But it was sung by Middle of the Road. So we are on to number two now. And here's a great song. Here's a proper song. This is the New Seekers, Never Ending Song of Love.

And just to add to the bonkers mix of music that we have brought you with this top 10 from 1971, here is the magnificent, absolutely fabulous T-Rex with Get It On.

0: Well, there we are, the magnificent Mike Boland with T-Rex, and look at the time again.
1: Flown again,
0: run away with us. So we're going to have to be saying our goodbyes. So don't forget, we've got Drive Time coming up. Tonight we have got 6 until 7, we've got Keith Williamson with his musical mystery tour, and then we've got Kat Eastham at 8 o'clock. So there's lots going on, to say nothing of the magic moments coming up tomorrow with Colin Horniman, and then on Friday with Marie Cavanna. But for now, we're off, so we will see you next week. So it's goodbye from me.
1: And goodbye from me.
0: And we'll... Go on, you go, and we'll let Terence Trent D'Arby sign us out. We sign your name.
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1: Oh, miles and miles of Texas.

I saw miles and miles of Texas, all the stars up in the sky. I saw miles and miles of Texas.

Well, hello, you're listening to Radio Leyland. This is the Musical Mystery Tour with me, Keith Williamson. Welcome to this week's show. And we got off to a swinging start there with a style of music that's called Western Swing. And one of the bands who are the greatest exponents of that style, Asleep at the Wheel, with a song called Miles and Miles of Texas. Vocals by main man Ray Benson, all 6 foot seven of him, a giant of a man, but a great talent, and as are all the members of the band. Asleep at the Wheel, Miles and Miles of Texas. And now, the Poets.

Well, that one's from 1967. As I say, it's a group called The Poets. Short-lived 60s band. They only went for 4 or 5 years, but then did a big gap and came back for a couple of years in the 2010s. And it's a track called Wooden Spoon. And they were from Glasgow. It's a good sound, I think. A bit psychedelic, but good beat to it. The Poets, Wooden Spoon.

Well, that's a folky duo called Muldoon, which was Dave Curtis and Clive Muldoon, and it's a track from 1971 called Sit and Talk About It. And prior to going out and performing and recording as a duo, they were members of a group called Bodast, which also included the great guitarist Steve Howe before he became a member of Yes. That track, even though it went out under the name of Muldoon, which was the two of them, Dave Curtis was dissatisfied with the recording, so he asked for his name to be taken off the credits. I think it's quite nice, nothing special, but it's a pleasant enough tune. Muldoon, Sit and Talk About It, from 1971. Now here we go with this week's Beat That feature.

the very distinctive Merseybeat sound of The Searchers there with one of their big hits, When You Walk in the Room. That was a hit for them in 1964, and in the year prior to that they'd had a number one in this country in the singles charts with Needles and Pins, a song written by the great American songwriter Jackie DeShannon, and she also wrote that one. And their version is a brilliant one, I think. Distinctive guitar sound and vocals. And that was the first lineup of the Searchers to feature the guy who replaced Tony Jackson in the group, a London-born guy called Frank Allen, who was previously a member of Cliff Bennett's Rebel Rousers, great band. And that one, When You Walk in the Room, wasn't quite as big a hit as Needles and Pins, but it did get to number three in the singles charts in this country. The Searchers, When You Walk in the Room, and that's this week's Beat That feature.

Well, that's the fabulous sound of Earl Bostick with a tune called Flamingo. And Earl Bostick was from Rochester in New York, and he was an alto sax player and band leader. But the tune Flamingo was written back in 1940 by the team of Ted Gruyer, who wrote the music, and Edmund Anderson, who gave it lyrics. And it was first recorded, as I say, in 1940 by the Duke Ellington Orchestra with vocalist Herb Jeffries. And there have been a number of different versions of that tune, with or without the lyrics, down the years. But the one you've just heard from Earl Bostick and his band was a number one hit in America in their R&B charts in 1951. Earl Bostick, Flamingo. And now David Byrne and St. Vincent.

David Byrne and Anne Clark, a.k.a. St. Vincent, with a song written by David Byrne. It's called Outside of Space and Time, and it's from their 2012 album, Love This Giant.

0: Well, this week's two records from New York back to back there. The first one you heard was the great sound of the four-piece vocal group The Crystals, who were from New York City. And that was a song written by Gene Pitney. I didn't know that, or I'd forgotten that. And the record was produced by Phil Spector, the troubled man and a very bad man in many ways, but a musical genius of record production and very innovative. And that was a big hit for The Crystals. It got to number one in the US Hot 100 and number two in their R&B chart. Only reached number 19 in this country, and that was from 1962. And that was followed by the very distinctive vocal sound and great trumpet playing of American musician Chet Baker. Chet wasn't from New York, he was from Oklahoma, but during 1958 and 1959 he recorded many sides for the New York City based Riverside record label. And that was his great version of the George Gershwin tune How Long Has This Been Going On, from 1958. So there we are, this week's two records from New York, The Crystals and Chet Baker, this week's two from the Big Apple.
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Well, I'm sure listeners of a certain age will remember that one. What a great record that is. The great sound of Brian Auger and the Trinity with Julie Driscoll on lead vocals with This Wheel's on Fire. And that was a song written by Bob Dylan and Rick Danko of the band, bass player, singer and songwriter, and first appeared on the band's debut album, Music from Big Pink. But that's a great version of it. I think it's actually better than the band's, in my opinion, a different style and different feel to it. And, of course, it was later used, re-recorded by Julie Driscoll with Adrian Edmondson as the theme tune to the comedy series Absolutely Fabulous. But the original record from 1968 was a hit for them. It got to number 5 in the UK singles charts and number 13 in Canada. Quite fitting that it was a big hit in Canada, because 4/5 of the band were from Canada. A great record. This Wheel's on Fire, Julie Driscoll with Brian Auger and the Trinity. Now this week's track from Van Morrison.

Van Morrison with a song called Colourblind, and a nice bit of alto sax in there from him. And that's from a very recent album of Van's. It came out last year, 2025, and the album's called Remembering Now. And that's this week's One from the Man.

Well, a nice bit of bluegrass there and a moral tale, I think. And that's from a group called Molly O'Day and the Cumberland Mountains Folk. I don't know when it was recorded. My guess would be like 40s, early 50s, but it is only a guess. And Molly O'Day's real name was Lois Laverne Williamson, no relation as far as I'm aware. And she was born in Kentucky in 1923. And sadly died in 1987 of some form of cancer. But I think it's a great sound. I love that sort of keening steel guitar. I think it is. Molly O'Day and the Cumberland Mountain Folk with The Tramp on the Street. Now we're going to hear from Redman, Meldua, McBride and Blade.

that's a tune called Kite Song, which was written by saxophonist Joshua Redman, as were all the other tracks on the album that it's taken from. And this occasional quartet is made up of Redman, as I say, on saxophone, and Brad Muldoon piano, Christian McBride on bass, and Brian Blade on drums. And the album that it's taken from is called Long Gone, which came out in 2022.

Well, that is a great record, isn't it? It's so catchy, and that I think that was from 1976, and it's by Sailor, A Glass of Champagne. And I think they must have been listening to a lot of Roxy music by the time they recorded that, because either by accident or design, I think the opening bits on the keyboard sound like the beginning of Virginia Plain, and certainly the guy's voice sounds very much like Brian Ferry's to my ears. And that was a song written by, they were a four-piece band, and that song was written by band member George Kajanus, and it was a massive hit for them, as I say, in 1976. It got to number one in Ireland, number two in the UK, number three in the Netherlands and Switzerland, and number four in Australia. Sailor, A Glass of Champagne. And now here we go with this week's classic blues track.

Well, that's the powerful driving sound of Alexis Corner's Blues Incorporated. That's a tune called Uptown, and it was written by Alexis Corner and the guy playing the great Chicago blues style harmonica, Cyril Davis. And it appeared on an album and then a CD of Blues Incorporated, with recordings from the Roundhouse in London, the Ealing Club and the Marquee. But that particular track, which is the last one on the CD actually, first came out in 1962 on a record label called Lintone, based in London, that specialised in flexi discs. I don't know if anybody remembers them. I do remember them. I never had any albums or singles that were on a flexi disc, but a fabulous sound. Uptown by Alexis Corner's Blues Incorporated, and that's this week's classic blues track. Well, we're almost at the end of this week's show, sadly, but just time to fit in the last track. This is from Rick Johnson.

to say, that's a singer called Rick Johnson. It's a track from 1983, clearly trying to evoke the sound and feeling of 30 years prior to that, 50s rockabilly stuff, I think. As I say, it's called Me and My Baby, and it was written by somebody called J.D. Miller, and it's one of 28 tracks that appear on a great CD compilation of bands and artists from South Louisiana and Southeast Texas called Bopping by the Bayou, subtitled Made in the Shade. And I'll be playing plenty more stuff from that in future shows. But that's the one that rounds off tonight's show. But please stay tuned to Radio Leyland now. Following me is Cat E, 2 hours of great rock and indie tracks with alternative frequencies. Or if you're listening to the Sunday repeat, get your dancing shoes on for 70s soul, funk and disco. And I'll be back at 6 o'clock next Wednesday when I'll be setting off on another musical mystery tour, and I hope you can join me. 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
1: 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Welcome to the Alternative Frequencies Rock Show with me, Kat E. If you're here on Wednesday, then you've just heard Keith Williamson with his musical mystery tour. Or if you're listening to repeat on a Sunday, you've just heard Sebastian Cooper's rock show. First up tonight, it's something new from Twin City. This is Seems to Me.

It Seems to Me, the new single from Twin City. Up now, something from Tycoon Machete. This is a track from the band's concept album, Xenoblaster, which is based on the exploits of American hero John R. Brinkley, who rose from poverty in the last century to become the wealthiest practitioner of alternative medicine of his time. He's known for his questionable medical practices and built himself a radio station to attract new customers to his procedures and potions, with a reach that extended as far as Iceland. This is Partners in Crime from Tycoon Machete.

Lawless Partners in Crime from Tycoon Machete. 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Up now, Something from Gentles. This is the latest single by the Melbourne band and the final release and the current incarnation, as very sadly their lead singer Brendan Parks passed away in January of this year. Before his passing though, he completed the final vocal tracks and mixes for the band's subsequent EP releases, including this Far Nation. This is Start of Something from Gentles.

That was Start of Something from Gentles. You're listening to Alternative Frequencies Rock Show here on Radio Leyland with me, Catty. Up now, something from a local band, All My Thorns. They have members from across the Northwest. And this is a track from the upcoming LP, The Rose of White Crosses, which is hopefully coming out soon. This is Given from All My Thorns.

That was given from All My Thorns. Up now, something from Strange Pink, they are from Hull, and they're fronted by former Nine Black Alps singer Sam Forrest. The new single is the first taste of the forthcoming EP, Guest Room, and the band will celebrate the EP with a run of Northern UK shows. This is Skullcoats from Strange Pink.

you go, that was Skull Court, some Strange Pink. Up now, something from the Stevenson Ranch Davidians, they are from New York, and the new single was written a number of years ago and marks the beginning of a wave of previously unheard recordings. They've recently completed the fourth album at Rick Rubin's legendary Shangri-La studio, with a release planned for early next year. This is Love, Light, Beauty and Truth from the Stevenson Ranch Davidians.

was Love Light, Beauty and Truth from the Stevenson Ranch Davidians. Up now, something from Johnny Blade. He is 18 years old, and his foray into music started at school when he picked up a ukulele. But instead of playing

standards, he quickly started writing his own songs. His parents then took him to see bands including the Lottery Winners, the Ratons, the Claws, the Lilacs and the Kays at festivals. He's also joined the Lottery Winners on stage on several occasions and opened up for them. This is his new single, this is out now, this is Jack in the Box from Johnny Blade.

That was Johnny Blade with his new single Jack in the Box. Up now, something from Foglights. They are a brand new band featuring Eva Cord of The Cords and Archie Ingram of Stone Anthem. The four-track EP, New Dirt, is out on the 21st of August on cassette and digitally on Skepwax Records. This is The Rain Felt Kind from Foglights.

That was Vultures from Origami Horses. Before that, we had The Rain Felt Kind from Foglights. Up now, something from Pindar. They are an Italian duo. And this is a track from their new LP, Comfort in the Silence. And across its 9 tracks, the band refined their signature blend of trip-hop, darkwave and electronica. Production is handled by Pindar, with mixing by Ian Cappell, known for his work with Tricky, and Martina Topley-Bird. It's out on the 26th of September on Freedom Air Records. This is Mute from Pindar.

that was Mute from Pintar. Up now, something from Soft Science. They are from Sacramento, and this is his second single from their long-awaited fifth album, Sand. It's out on September the 4th via Shelf Life Records in North America and Spin Out Nuggets in the UK. This is Understand from Soft Science.

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Up now, something from Headphone Jack. Stay off, I'm Helsinki. And this is a track tag from the Discipline album. This is Space Ghost from Headphone Jack's.

That was Space Ghost from Headphone Jacks. You're listening to Radio Leyland. Up now, something from Freya Everest. She's a London-based singer-songwriter, and her new song features a cello, an upright piano, and minimal abstract lyricism. It's available now on her Bandcamp page. This is Honey TV from Freya Everest.

That was Honey TV from Fire Everest. You've been listening to the Alternative Frequencies Rock Show here on Radio Leyland with me, Kat A. Thank you for listening. Stick around for the Alternative Frequencies playlist that's coming up next. But first, it's Inspiral Carpets.

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1: 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Thank you for joining me. Tonight you're going to hear some of the great new releases that are around at the moment, along with a few that go back a little bit further.
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1: Well, I did wave goodbye to the hangdog cloud that slouched low over this rain-soaked town, with no small thanks to the White Star Line and an IOU to God on high. I looked down to the harbor wall, to the rain-soaked streets, to one and all. 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

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I said, "Let's not stand out here like this. 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

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And I could see we both felt the same, and when his eyes met mine, I said, who

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